0: showers and thunderstorms are likely with high temperatures in the upper 80s. We are weather alert for today through Monday. For Monday, still some showers and storms and highs in the mid-80s. And Tuesday, some afternoon evening storms. From the Storm Track 9 Weather Center, I'm Senior Meteorologist Bill Lake.
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0: Hey, Tennessee Valley, I'm Terry Hurd. So glad you've joined us here this evening. We've got more of the best in bluegrass on the way right here on Into the Blue. 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
6: Today, showers and thunderstorms are likely with high temperatures in the upper 80s. We are weather alert for today through Monday. For Monday, still some showers and storms at highs in the mid-80s. And Tuesday, some afternoon evening storms. From the Storm Track 9 Weather Center, I'm Senior Meteorologist.

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3: Are going to be mostly cloudy. We still will have a chance for some showers and storms overnight. Lows in the low 70s. Monday, still some showers and storms. We are weather alert through Monday. Highs in the mid 80s. And on Tuesday, some afternoon storms. From the Storm Track 9 Weather Center, I'm senior meteorologist.

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5: Thunderstorms are likely with high temperatures in the upper 80s. We are weather alert for today through Monday. For Monday, still some showers and storms at highs in the mid-80s. And Tuesday's matching the evening storm. From the Storm Tech 9 Weather Center, I'm Senior Meteorologist.

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0: Hell, we'll wake up the roosters if we drank them real slow. 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
1: tail kicking,
0: guitar picking,
1: pool hustling. 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
1: So there's a new Randy Travis album out. This is not an AI. This is old music unreleased before.
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1: Yes. 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

0: right, here we go. 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How about this one? Brooks and Dunn, Boot Scootin' Boogie. It's a good one to start it off with. When you hear Boot Scootin' Boogie, be caller 9-423-702-9799 to win tickets to Dollywood, Soquy Mountain, Water Park, or some Braves tickets, man. So the song is Boot Scootin' Boogie, Brooks and Dunn. It's our Boot Scootin' Summer Song of the Day, and good luck.
1: Looking great in traffic this morning. Not seeing any accidents to slow you up. The interstates are clear. So are the secondary routes.
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13: Mostly cloudy this morning with a chance for a few showers, then a chance for scattered storms this afternoon and evening, highs in the mid-80s. Tonight, some lingering storms with patchy fog possible, lows near 70. Tuesday, partly sunny with a chance for a few more storms, high temps also in the mid-80s. From the Storm Track 9 Weather Center, I'm meteorologist Olivia Glass. Q90.

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1: Hey, I'm going to ask you to picture something for us for a second. You're late somewhere, so you jump in the car and you start speeding to get there before you're any later than you already are. And you're on your way and you kill someone. I mean, pretty heavy, right?
0: Well, that is the reality of speeding. Lives are changed in an instant. Being late isn't an excuse to speed. Remember, speeding catches up with you, and this message is brought to you by NHTSA.
1: So a tweet said, I've been alive for 30 years, and I still haven't found the right response when someone knocks on the bathroom stall.
2: And I'm the same way.
0: I always go to Occupood. That's what I say.
1: I want to say that I have a thing. I'm pretty sure that every time I do it, I always go, yeah.
0: No, you just do the yes, so somebody hears there's a human.
1: I go, yeah, yeah. So they, you know, just so they know.
0: Or you just throw a fit. Go, what? I'm busy!
1: Nah, I don't do that. I get freaked out.
3: Someone's in here!
0: Do you really?
1: Do you?
3: Yes!
1: Oh.
3: Can't you just be an adult and look and see if there's feet?
1: I don't want anybody looking under.
3: Well, they're not.
1: You ever had a little kid look through the crack in the wall?
0: Yeah.
1: In the door?
0: And you're covering up.
1: There's this video of this guy. He starts sitting on the pot and it's in the public, and this kid opens the door and just looks at him and he goes, "Hi there." He goes, "Hey." And he goes, "What's going on?" And he goes, "Nothing." And he's like, "You wanna I'm almost done. You can go out there if you want." Okay, and he turns and walks away, and I'm like, that is the nightmare.

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0: He's like Mitch McConnell. He came back, and he's dead. However, I also saw the sadly Conor McGregor died by that bison in Yellowstone. Oh, God. Did you guys see the bison in Yellowstone?
1: Yeah, throwing the guy. And, yeah, the guy got injured. I don't know how bad, but...
0: Man, I've been to Yellowstone so many times, and I can't tell you how much entertainment it is to watch people go up and try and pet the bison. It is so great.
1: There's a word in front of the you know, wild animal moniker. It's called wild.
0: Yeah.
1: Because they're wild.
0: Did y'all lose money in that Conor McGregor fight? Boy, yeah. He looked bad before he even started.
2: No! Didn't care.
1: I felt bad with the guy, you know, talking about it. He was like... I got him down, and, you know, I'm like, he's like, fight me. And he's like, man, your kids are in the front row. He's like, I didn't want to keep this up. He's like, and so I'm like, all right.
0: Anyway, yeah. No, there you go. There's your weekend update. All right, here we go. It's your Q97.3, 99.3, Boot Scootin' Summer Song of the Day. How about this one? Brooks and Dunn, Boot Scootin' Boogie. It's a good one to start it off with. When you hear Boot Scootin' Boogie, be caller 9. 423-702-9799 to win tickets to Dollywood, Soquel Mountain Water Park, or some Braves tickets, man. So the song is Boot Scootin' Boogie, Brooks and Dunn. It's our Boot Scootin' Summer Song of the Day, and good luck.
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16: Tennessee Valley weather.
2: mostly cloudy today with chances for scattered storms, high temperatures in the mid-80s. Tonight, some lingering storms with patchy fog possible, lows near 70. Tuesday, partly sunny with a chance for a few more storms, high temps also in the mid-80s. And for Wednesday, partly to mostly sunny skies with highs near 90. From the StormTrack 9 Weather Center, I'm meteorologist Olivia Glass.

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3: 34 years. That's how long Marsha Blackburn has been in politics. She ran for Congress, State Senate, Congress eight more times, U.S. Senate twice. I voted for her, and I bet you did too. 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
4: John Rose.
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9: Showers and storms at times during the night, but otherwise cloudy and patchy fog, lows, low 70s. Still cloudy and very humid on Tuesday at times, showers and storms moving by, high temperatures mid-80s, then a little more sunshine returning on Wednesday, mainly pop-up afternoon storms, highs upper 80s and nearing 90 by Thursday. On the Storm Track 9 Weather Center, I'm meteorologist David Glenn. Q90.

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1: 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Every single one of my Rowdy friends' post has something to do with coffee. The irony of that is that I don't touch the stuff myself and never have. The same could not be said for Mike, who just posted, "May your morning caffeine be strong enough to convince your brain that putting on pants is a totally reasonable expectation." Gina is spot on with her post today. She says, "Coffee is vital for survival. Dinosaurs didn't have it, and look what happened to them." And lastly, we hear from Danny, who says, "My body is just a filter. Coffee goes in, sarcasm comes out."
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2: 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You can own a new Kia Sportage for just